0: 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And we had Justin Timberlake say something, and we started off the second hour with John Farnham with Pressure Down. It's 20 past four. After the break, we've got Meghan Trainor, and later on, Queen.
1: 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Fender, PRS, Jackson, Maiden, Yamaha, M-Audio, Akai, Pearl and so much more. 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

0: How beautiful is that song? That's Spirit, Beyoncé. And that's from the soundtrack of the remake of The Lion King, which was back in 2019. Before that, Rockwell, Somebody's Watching Me. I reckon somebody's always watching us, like Big Brother out there. Coming up, we are going to check out what those conditions are like out on the water today. Hopefully they're as good as what they look like they are on land. And we are going to hit the road running with one of our announcers who's actually paving the roads right now, and hopefully not out of breath too much, because we're going to try and have a chat to him while he's on the run in the Gold Coast Marathon. All of that's coming up on 94.1 FM.
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0: The Kinks and well-respected man, which leader and songwriter Ray Davies wrote after an experience staying at a Torquay resort in the southwest of England. And another UK band, Brian Poole, and the Tremolos version of the US R&B group The Contours, Do You Love Me, before that, from 1963. And fabulous English singer Dusty Springfield with All I See Is You. It charted highest in the UK, reaching the top 10. And first up, Frankie Valli and the super smooth Can't Take My Eyes Off You from 1967, written by the Four Seasons songwriters Bob Crewe and Bob Gaudio. Decades of hits, 60s this hour. We're trotting out the 70s next. Then we'll get to the 80s. And it's 1988 this week, Australia's bicentennial year, of course, here on the Gold Coast Zone, 94.1 FM.
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0: 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Damn,
1: it's gotta damn. Road closures ongoing, all due to the marathon. That includes the Gold Coast Highway, Frank Street, Marine Parade, Seawell Drive, Broadbeach Boulevard, and many other roads between Bigger Waters and Miami. Now, there's some delays out through Mudrabar now. Somerset Drive's quite heavy both ways between Bonogan Road and Gold Coast Springbrook Road. Roadworks out through Arundel Napa Road northbound between Greenacre Drive and Smith Street. 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